0: aime ce titre de Freya Sky, Silent Treatment, sur RTL2.
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1: I'm going on during this time, I fear there's no one to save me. This all or nothing really got away, you're driving me crazy.

Every night fucks every day up. Every day patches the night up. Oh God, you should match it, it's that KO. No one lighters till I fuck my 28th up. 1998, my family had the Acura. Oh.